In the Shenandoah Valley at 94.3 and Nelson County's 94.7. That was Yumi Zuma with Blister. We had Sean Rao with Madman off the album of that same name. And my name is Brian Meffel. With you for the next couple of hours with some great new songs, including tracks coming up by Howdy Jungle. And up next, the latest from Iron and Wine. This is off the Hen's Teeth album. This is In Your Ocean at WNRN.

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That was Jungle with Carry On off their forthcoming album, Sunshine, which is coming out in mid-August. We had Bruce Hornsby in the Range doing Mandolin Rain. Kicked off that set with Iron and Wine playing In Your Ocean. And every weekday morning, you can join Bob Masago for a double feature we call A Decade of Difference. Bob highlights a band's career by listening to a featured act at 7:50 in the morning, and then at 8:50, Bob plays another song from that same artist or band from a different decade, so you can see how they've grown and changed all through the years. Tomorrow morning, he's going to feature John Prine, who's celebrating his fifth time winning the Americana Music Association Artist of the Year from back in 2020. And it is a 2020 theme week for us all this week as part of our 30th anniversary this year. And we are focusing on 2020. That's Decade of Difference tomorrow morning, supported by Bank of the James, where community and banking come together. Up next is new from Howdy. 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

0: Independent Music Radio, WNRN. That was Mumford & Sons playing here, that track featuring Sierra Farrell. And as one of our 30th anniversary shows coming up in September, WNRN will be presenting Sierra Farrell at the Ting Pavilion. And then a couple weeks later, Mumford & Sons will be playing at the John Paul Jones Arena, also in Charlottesville, on the 20th in September. We had Lal Neal with I'll Be Your Star. Lal is from Albemarle County. And if you happen to be a Virginia artist or band, you can submit your music to us at WNRN.org/Commonwealth. We'd love to hear from you. We had St. Vincent playing Actor Out of Work and kicked off that set with Howdy and Try, Try, Try off their forthcoming Big World album.
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What's that? What's that? What time?

0: Independent Music Radio, WNRN. That was Weird Nightmare with Might See You There. They're going to be playing at the Richmond Music Hall on June 24th, and they have a new album out on Sub Pop Records called Hoopla. We had Ray Charles playing What I Say, Parts 1 and 2 from way back in 1959. Some good stuff from him off the What I Say album. We had Jillian Welch with The Way It Goes and kicked it off with These Sacred Souls, Any Old Fool. Up next is a new one by Shaker Graves. This is Time Flies on WNRN.
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in Newport News at 102.5, or tell your smart speaker to play WNRM. That was Sarah Cahoon with Say Something. You might know her not just as a singer-songwriter, but also as the drummer for Band of Horses. We had Washed Out ahead of that track with Don't Give Up, and coming up is a new one by Aaron Lee's Task Jam. This is Lost and Alone on WNRM.

WNRN presents Patty Griffin at the Jefferson Theater in Charlottesville, Sunday, August 2nd. It is the end, it is bad, the sun. That's Patty Griffin at the Jefferson Theater, August 2nd. WNRN is a media sponsor of this event.

Independent Music Radio, WNRN. That was Giulietta Riolino with Like a Rembrandt. We had Seawolf with Old Friends. And started out with Aaron Lee Tashjian. That was Lost and Alone off the Get Over It Underdog album, which comes out on this Friday. We'll have some new Widow's Peak in just a moment. Should remind you first that WNRN brings you country feedback every Sunday following Bluegrass Sunday morning. You can join host Bob Masago for an hour of alt-country, Americana, and classic country music. And this Sunday, you'll hear from Tim O'Brien, Dolly Parton, Linda Gail Lewis, and a bunch of others. 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

0: 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That was Bridget Calls Me Baby with Slumber Party. We had Bahamas with The Bridge. Flip Turn played Rodeo Clam. And we started out that set with Widow's Peak off their new album, Roses. You heard If You Change. And they're also going to be playing this weekend at the Red Wing Roots Music Festival. It's happening in Mount Solon, June 19th, 21st. And I've had some great festival times there. It's a nice thing. WNRN members also get access to giveaways each and every week with our exclusive member list email. 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The Steel Drivers at the Beacon Theater in Hopewell coming up June 25th, or catch them at Limekiln Theater on June 27th. 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

Independent Music Radio, WNRN. That was Casey Musgraves with Dry Spell. We had Bill Withers playing Lovely Day. Nico Case did This Tornado Loves You from her 09 release. And we started that whole set with Cutworms off the Transmitter album. You heard Long Weekend. And coming up next is an artist that's going to be playing at our Dead Air 5 event. It was rescheduled for August 22nd, and you can catch more than 20 Commonwealth bands playing more than 20 Grateful Dead tunes all in one big fun night. 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And this artist coming up next is John Roberts. This is Did It Just Because on WNRN.

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in Richmond at 88.5 and Charlottesville at 91.9. That's Francis of Delirium with It's a Beautiful Life. And we had Richard Thompson ahead of that song with I Misunderstood. Up next is latest from Mitski. This one's called Where's My Phone? 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

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That was Mercy with Better Days, that track featuring Yasmin Lacey. And Robert Earl Keane playing Over the Waterfall. You can catch him playing live at the Lime Kiln Theater in Lexington coming up on August 14th. Starting us out was Mitski with Where's My Phone. And you can join us on Fridays at 11 a.m. for The Drop. Every Friday, some new albums get released, and we'll dig into three of those brand new releases every week. And this week, you can catch Graham Coxon, Pond, John Batiste, and several others that are releasing albums this Friday. That's coming up for The Drop, supported by Music Today, owned and operated in Crozet, Virginia. Up next is Baby Rose and But Never Mind on WNRN.

0: Independent Music Radio, WNRN. That was Wes Parker with Bad Doggy. We had Andy Jenkins with Illuminated from that Richmond artist. Tom Waits played Downtown Train from back in 85. And starting out that set was Baby Rose off the forthcoming Journalism album. You heard But Never Mind.
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on WNRN. That was Hot and Freddy with Dance the Night Away off their Big Disgrace album. Devin Gilfillian played Unchained. We have Palmyra with Arizona. Palmyra is one of the many artists playing the Red Wing Roots Music Festival coming up this weekend in Mount Solon, Virginia. You can check out more at PalmyraTheBand.com. And starting that set was Lime Garden playing their song 23. Up next is new from Cola, as in Cost of Living Adjustment. This is Hedge Sitting on WNRN.

in Charlottesville at 91.9 and Lynchburg at 89.9. You just heard the latest from Pete Yorn off his new album, All the Beauty. You just heard that title track from the album coming out on July 24th. We had Trombone Shorty ahead of that one with Come Back. And up next, this is Dove Ellis, Pale Song on WNRN.

It's a WNRN 30th anniversary show as WNRN presents Lord Huron at Virginia Credit Union Live in Richmond this Friday. Hey, you can watch me go. Yeah. That's Lord Huron at Virginia Credit Union Live this Friday. 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

Listener-supported independent music radio, WNRN. That was Biba Doobie with All I Did Was Dream of You. We had Willie Nelson and Daniel Lanois working together on the track ahead of that one with The Maker. Starting us out was Dove Ellis and Pale Song off the Blizzard album, which has just come out. And Take Two at Two is two versions of one song played weekdays at 2 p.m. with Jeff Sweatman. And we're celebrating our 2003 week as part of WNRN's 30th anniversary this year. So looking back at 2003, No Doubt released a greatest hits album with one new song on it, which happened to be another hit for the band. It was a cover of the 1984 Talk Talk song, It's My Life. We'll hear both versions tomorrow afternoon, back to back. That's for Take Two, supported by Sarah Santile, also by Crazy Rooster Craft Brewing, Craft Beer and Live Music, and Powhatan. Up next, this is King Tuff and Invisible Ink, and to be in our end.

What if I told you, in 2003, The Da Vinci Code was first published? It would go on to not only become one of the best-selling books of the year, but also the next couple of years. On Broadway, Wicked and Avenue Q debuted, and with what Time magazine called a, quote, willingness to reach into any musical cookie jar to come up with something sweet, Outkast released Speakerbox, The Love Below. 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

0: on Independent Music Radio, WNRN. That was His Golden Messenger with In the Middle of It. You can catch them playing live at the Broadberry in Richmond coming up later in the year in November. We had the Yeah Yeah Yeahs with Maps. The Cure did Boys Don't Cry from way back in 1980 and their album of that same name. Kicking us off was King Tuff and their album Moo. You heard Invisible Ink. And our WNRN members can get access to giveaways each and every week in our exclusive member list email. 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Big thanks goes out to Cynthia in Fisherville, who became a new member just recently. Thank you, Cynthia. 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

on WNRN. That was Rolling Blackouts, Coastal Fever with Sunburned in London. We had the Wood Brothers playing The River Takes the Town. Ben Folds 5 played at the Battle of Who Could Care Less. And we started out with Natalie Jane Hill off the Hope for Woman album. You heard Never Left Me. My name is Brian Mefflin. I'm out of here for tonight. Hope you had a lovely evening. I'm going to leave you with the latest by Caroline Rose. This is Yip Yip Yow on WNRN.

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2: 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Piedmont CASA is a proud financial supporter of WNRN. I'm Kate Duvall from Piedmont CASA, here together on WNRN.
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She asked me why. 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She asked me why. 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I just went on and told her.

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She asked me why. 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

0: So one of the things that makes Henrico Humane Society unique is that we're volunteer run. So until I came to the organization 2 years ago, every single person running this organization was a volunteer. My name is Melissa Golden, and I am the volunteer manager of Henrico Humane Society. We actually serve across Central Virginia. We rescue a lot of our animals from rural shelters. Our biggest need is for foster parents, because the more fosters we have, the more animals we can rescue from shelter. Henrico Humane Society pays all of the expenses, provides all of the supplies, support, everything that a foster parent would need.
1: At a Henrico Humane Society adoption event, the aisles at Petco were crowded with volunteers, adoptable dogs, and people excited to meet them. After the paperwork was signed by two families excited to bring home their new companions, I spoke with volunteers Marion and Faye about their experiences with fostering.
2: I've had five fosters now, and I like to take the ones who are ill, recovering from surgery, and get them on the road to recovery.
0: A lot of people will say, oh, I'll fall in love and I'll end up adopting. And some people do, but not as many as you think, because I think once people start fostering, they realize there's a greater purpose.
3: Everybody says, how can you give them up when you've had them so long? But when you see them go into the perfect home, that's what lets you let them go. It's rewarding.
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0: If you were going to make a mixtape of songs that hold the key to unlock who you are, what would be on it? That's what we ask interesting people on our feature, Personal Records. Sopranos and White Lotus actor Michael Imperioli shares his personal records, including songs from The Smiths and Lou Reed, on the next World Cafe.
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But you know he loves you, and he doesn't mean to cause you pain. Please listen to him. It's not too late. 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

What if I told you, on April 25th, 2003, prior to Game 3 of the Mavericks-Blazers NBA playoff series in Portland, 13-year-old Natalie Gilbert began to sing the Star-Spangled Banner, but then she forgot the words until former All-Star and Portland head coach Maurice Cheeks walked over from his team's bench, put his arm around Gilbert, and sang the rest of the song with her. She would return to sing the anthem unassisted last year at a Blazers game with Mo Cheeks on the sideline as an assistant coach for the Knicks, with whom he would win his second NBA championship ring in 2026. Celebrating 30 years of listener-supported independent music radio, this is WNRN.

Girl. It's a 1, 2, 3. Take my hand and come with me because you look so fine that I really want to make you mine. I say you look so fine that I really want to make you mine. 4, 5, 6. Come on and get your kicks. Now you don't need.

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0: Assisting Families of Inmates was started in 1978 and are now serving families that are impacted by incarceration. My name is Fran Bolin. I am the executive director here at Assisting Families of Inmates.
1: I'm Lisa Symes. I am the director of programs here at Assisting Families of Inmates. AFOI is really about keeping families connected with their incarcerated loved ones. I think one of the things that is profound for me is learning that 90% of folks that are incarcerated are going to be coming home. Our services help folks stay connected to their family so that when they do come home, it's a smoother transition.
2: AFOI uses a three-pronged approach to accomplish this goal of connection. They offer visitation services, family support services, and children's services like their Milk and Cookies Children's Program.
1: We've been offering the Milk and Cookies Program throughout elementary schools in the city of Richmond since 1999, 2000. It's offered during the school day and is a program that helps children who are impacted by incarceration connect with peers that might be experiencing the same thing.
0: We talk to families every day that are entering a very daunting system with which most of them are not familiar.
1: AFOI is here to help families navigate that often complicated system.
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0: New music on its way in September from Humbird with an album called Morning When It Comes. That'll be out on September 25th. We heard Daughter of Empire from that new release. And John Craigie's Fire Season from I Swam Here, his most recent album. That got this hour started on WNRN. Good morning, I'm Bob Masalgo. Welcome to this Tuesday morning, a new Music Tuesday here on WNRN. You're listening in the Shenandoah Valley on 94.3. That's in Spring Hill and Stewart's Draft and all kinds of places up and down the valley from Lexington up to Harrisonburg. I'm Bob Masalgo with you. Happy to be here on this new Music Tuesday morning. That means we've got some tracks we'll play for the very first time coming up as the day proceeds. I'm going to come back at you with a set that includes a classic Elvis Costello tune. I've also got some new The Sacred Souls and new music from Howdy coming up next on WNRN. 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

WNRN presents Patty Griffin at the Jefferson Theater in Charlottesville, Sunday, August 2nd. That's Patty Griffin at the Jefferson Theater, August 2nd. 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

0: Natalie Jane Hill from The New Hopeful Woman and Never Left Me. Elvis Costello back to 77 for Allison. And Howdy's Try, Try, Try is a new one to start our set. It's our 30th anniversary here at WNRN, celebrating 30 years of serving the Commonwealth, starting in Charlottesville, now spreading from the Blue Ridge to the Bay. We're celebrating with some pretty nice giveaways. Our 30 Trips Around the Sun giveaway happens most every week this year. We got a new giveaway this week. You could win a trip supported by Hanover County, Virginia, with tickets to King's Dominion, a stay at the Avid Hotel, it's an IHG hotel, and a VIP swag bag. That's for the annual Hanover Tomato Festival, which is happening on the 10th and 11th of July. 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
0: 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Here's The Sacred Souls.

0: You'll find that one on the new Coin-O-Matic from Deertick. That is Mary Singletary, and you can see Deertick at the Broadberry in Richmond. That's happening November 17th. Tracy Chapman with Fast Car, Kindred Valley with The New Gone, and These Sacred Souls with Any Old Fool. That's their newest tune. They're playing at Wolf Trap in Vienna in September. That's on the 17th. We're looking back at the year 2003. It's our theme this week for our 30th anniversary celebration. And I've got on a decade of difference a band that was not formed in 2003. Okay, that's what I thought. I thought the Future Heads got together in 2003. In fact, when I went to look up some interesting things to tell you about with the band, I found out they were actually formed in the year 2000. But they released their first single in 2003, so that's our highlight. Future Heads coming up on a decade of difference. That's in the 7 and 8 o'clock hours this morning on WNRN. 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

0: If you were going to make a mixtape of songs that hold the key to unlock who you are, what would be on it? That's what we ask interesting people on our feature, Personal Records. Sopranos and White Lotus actor Michael Imperioli shares his personal records, including songs from The Smiths and Lou Reed, on the next World Cafe.
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0: Aaron Lee Tazjian's Lost and Alone. It's on the new Get Over It Underdog coming out this week. Brandi Carlile with Raise Hell from Bear Creek. And Andrew Saw's Under You. It's from his new album, American Rough. We had a great in-studio session with Andrew Saw in our Charlottesville studios. We just aired that last week, and you can find it archived on our website. That's WNRN.org. Great new singer-songwriter out of Chicago. Future Birds coming up next on WNRN.
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0: Riptide's new from Death Cab for Cutie. It's on the new album, I Built You a Tower, and Gillian Welch's Wayside Back in Time. That's from 2003's Soul Journey. Good morning, it's WNRN. Thanks for listening today wherever you are. We're serving from the Blue Ridge to the Bay, including Richmond at 88.5. Again, we're glad to have you along wherever you are today and in Richmond. Thanks so much for listening on that 88.5 frequency. I'm Bob Masalgo with you. Coming up later on this hour, we're going to hear from the Future Heads on A Decade of Difference. We've also got some tracks coming up for you from the Rose Hips, a new one from the Rose Hips, and Dave Matthews Band in our next set. Caleb Caudill's got a new album called Heavy Thrill. We'll hear a track from that next on WNRN. 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
0: Caleb Caudill's new album is Heavy Thrill. He's got two shows in the Commonwealth this week, playing the Tin Pan in Richmond on Thursday evening. He'll be in Charlottesville on Friday evening at the Southern Cafe and Music Hall. Here's one from the new album, Slow Growth, Caleb Caudill on WNRN.

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0: Yumizuma's new blister, it's on No Love Lost to Kindness. Dave Matthews Band with Satellite and Caleb Cottle with the new Slow Growth from the album Heavy Thrill. Coming up on Friday afternoon, right around 4 o'clock, join Mark and Ed from Grateful Dead and Friends. They're in for a special treat. It's called Fish Friday. They present a live fish track for you that they've specially selected. Sometimes it's part of their own collection. Sometimes it's part of the stuff we have here at the station. Whatever it is, it's going to be good. Mark and Ed pick a good one every week. And this week, what do they got? They got a version of Alaska recorded in 2024 at Riviera Maya in Mexico. Fish Friday, this and every Friday afternoon, right around 4 o'clock with Mark and Ed from Grateful Dead and Friends. 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
0: It's New Music Tuesday on WNRN. Tracks we're playing for the very first time, including this one from the Rosehips. Here's Spacey on WNRN.

What if I told you, on August 10th, 2003, the UK recorded its first ever temperature over 100 degrees Fahrenheit? Just a few days later, on August 14th, a major outage knocked out power across the eastern US and parts of Canada. 21 power plants shut down in just 3 minutes. And on October 24th of 2003, the supersonic Concorde jet made its last commercial passenger flight. Celebrating 30 years of listener-supported independent music radio, this is WNRN.

0: Chance to Bleed, it's on the new Kurt Vile album. Philadelphia Has Been Good to Me. Over the Rhine with Show Me, that's from Ohio. That track goes back to 2003, which is our featured year this week as part of our 30th anniversary celebration here at WNRN. We're taking a look back at the future heads as part of that 2003 look back. The Rose Hips had some new music for us. Spacey is on the Sound EP, their new one. It's the first time we played it. It's a new Music Tuesday premiere, and that's supported by Phelan Petty Injury Lawyers. 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

0: I was looking for chickens for my husband on Facebook, and I come across an ad, "Does anybody want a free horse?" The organization started out with me boarding horses myself 5 years prior to actually having the 501c3, and it just kind of went from there. My name is Michelle Farmer, and I am Willowood Equine Sanctuary's founder.
1: Willow Woods was established to not just rescue horses from kill pens, but to also bring them back to life with care and dedication. And this rehab goal doesn't stop with the horses.
0: Seeing the reality coming out of COVID, people were so displaced. I've got one little girl here that was so shut down, she would stop and not even speak with you. Now this little girl is taking crowds of people down our hallways and speaking about each and every horse.
1: Longtime volunteer and board member Shari Davies also shared her perspective.
2: It just gives them a good work ethic and a good confidence builder that I did that. I took care of that horse. I fed them. I cleaned their stall. It just gives them back their self-esteem, which is amazing.
0: It wasn't just me rescuing horses. It was a place for these kids to go and just open up and become good, healthy citizens in the city of Hampton Roads. To watch these horses heal those humans and those humans heal these horses, it's full circle like I planned.
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0: 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Olivia Dean featured on that track. 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
2: 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Bank of the James in Lynchburg, Nelson County, and Charlottesville, who sponsors WNRN as a Commonwealth nonprofit partner as part of their Partnering for Good initiative. Bank of the James has been a community bank since 1999. 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
3: Hanover County, Virginia, 12 miles north of Richmond, where area attractions span from King's Dominion to the birthplace of Patrick Henry. 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
0: It's A Decade of Difference on WNRN. 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We're looking back at 2003, and that is not the year the Future Heads formed, but it was the year that they first appeared on the charts in the UK. Post-punk band The Future Heads first played together in 2000, forming from students at City of Sunderland College and youth music programs in the same UK city. They found free space to practice via the Sunderland City Detached Youth Project. They spent their early years touring around the UK, mostly playing in youth centers. Some early recordings led to their first single in 2003. It also was their first appearance on the UK charts. It set the stage for their debut album coming the following year. It was a cover song that was their really big moment from those years. They released a cover version of Hounds of Love as a single, which reached number 8 in the UK singles chart in its first week. That cover of the Kate Bush song earned them a New Music Express Single of the Year award and remains their signature track. Around this period, they toured the U.S. and supported the Pixies, Foo Fighters, and Snow Patrol. Let's go back and hear that one. From 2004, The Future Heads, their version of Hounds of Love. It's A Decade of Difference on WNRN.

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0: scattered throughout the day today. Coming up this hour, I've got some music for you from Fruit Bats. They're playing in the Commonwealth next month. We'll also hear the latest from Lime Garden next on WNRN. 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
0: Lime Garden is a new British band out of Brighton. They put out their first music in 2024. Have you ever been to Brighton? I went there expecting to go on the beach, you know, Brighton Beach, and it was the least beach-like beach I've seen. It was all rocks. Here's Lime Garden with 23 on WNRN.

A new song from Joby Riccio on her Face the Feeling album. We heard Love of the Song. Just got word that she's going to be playing in the Commonwealth. She's scheduled to appear with Shaky Graves at the Jefferson Theater in Charlottesville on December 7th. Should be a great night. The Psychedelic Furs with Pretty in Pink to start the hour, going back to midnight to midnight. It's WNRN. Good morning. I'm Bob Masalgo, and thank you so much for listening today. Great to have you along on this new Music Tuesday. What that means is we'll be playing some tracks for the very first time.

WNRN presents the String Cheese Incident at Ting Pavilion in Charlottesville this Saturday. WNRN is a media sponsor of this event.

0: Really looking forward to seeing that band in Richmond. They're playing at the Broadberry on July 19th. Fruit Bats with the title track To the Landfill. We'll have the full band in for an in-studio session. At least we're keeping our fingers crossed for that. Watch your member email about how you might be able to attend that in-studio session before the Fruit Bats show at the Broadberry in Richmond on July 19th. Blue Rodeo with Till I Am Myself Again. And Lime Gardens 23, it's from the new Maybe Not Tonight. Coming up later on this hour, second look at the future heads on A Decade of Difference. Latest from Dove Ellis is next on WNRN.
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0: Tiff Merritt from her first new album in quite a while. It's out now, called Sugar. We heard Someone to Watch the Band with Me. Grateful Dead from the latest Dave's Pick, Volume 58, just came out in May. That version of Deal was recorded in December 1973 at Curtis Hickson Hall in Tampa, Florida. The Lone Bellow with I Did It for Love, and Dove Ellis with the new Pale song on the album Blizzard. Our general manager, Mark Keefe, told me the other day that I really should listen to Mutiny After Midnight. That's the new album from Johnny Blue Skies. Well, I did listen to it this past weekend, and it is a really nice album. Can't play the whole thing for you, but I've got a track from that release coming up next on WNRN. 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
1: New King Tuff from the Moo album, Invisible Ink. I got all excited when I got an email announcing new tour dates from King Tuff until I realized they were all in Canada. Lake Street Dive with Shame, Shame, Shame, and Johnny Blue Skies and the Dark Clouds from the new Mutiny After Midnight got our set started with a tune called Situation. Future Heads are up next on A Decade of Difference on WNRN. 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
1: 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Today, we're looking at the career of the Future Heads. The band released three more albums on their own label, with the last of those three, 2012's Rant, being their most unusual work. It was a completely a cappella album, including reworkings of older songs, as well as instrument-free covers of Khalees and the Black Eyed Keys. After that came a three-year hiatus while band members dealt with some personal health issues. A return in 2019 via a reunion tour led to their sixth record, which also marked a return to their more aggressive guitar-centric sound. Since then, the band has remained active, releasing a career-spanning collection of their singles, and last year, a Christmas album to mark the start of their most recent tour. Let's go back now and hear one from the Future Heads from 2010. This is from The Chaos. It's the Future Heads and Heartbeat Song. It's A Decade of Difference on WNRN.

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0: Suki Waterhouse's newest is called Back in Love. It's on Loveland, the album coming out next month. And Paul Cawthon got us started with Ain't No Crime on Lexington's 94.3. That's WNRN. Wherever you are today, I'm so glad to have you along with us. I'm Bob Masalgo. We're celebrating the year 2003 all week long here on WNRN. It's part of our 30th anniversary celebration. Each week we have a different theme, and this week we're looking back at some highlights from that year. That happened to be the last year that Sheryl Crow won a Grammy. We'll feature her career on A Decade of Difference tomorrow morning. Coming up this hour, I've got some music from an artist that'll be in Charlottesville for a show in December. I'll tell you all about that and the specific date that Shaky Graves will be playing here. We'll also hear a new tune from The Brook and the Bluff next on WNRN. 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
2: 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Goodman Allen Donnelly, throughout Virginia. Specialists in law that concerns veteran benefits. Goodman Allen Donnelly analyzes VA disability claims, represents veterans in court, and helps them navigate the legal system. 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
0: The band is out of Birmingham, Alabama, although they're in Nashville now, and they named the group after the communities where they grew up. They're called The Brook and the Bluff. This is from their new Werewolf, Can't Figure It Out, on WNRN.

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0: A new one from Eller, At Home in My Mind is the album. We heard Missing Kid. REM's Man on the Moon, that's from 1992's Automatic for the People. And The Brook and the Bluff with a new one, Can't Figure It Out, from their Werewolf album. Every Saturday from 6 till 8, Desiree Moses is here with 2 hours of new music. We call this show New Love Mixtape. 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
0: Shaky Graves coming to the Commonwealth in a WNRN Presents show. That's at the Jefferson Theater in Charlottesville on December 7th. Joby Riccio will be opening that show. He's got a new album called Fondness, Etc. Shaky Graves and Time Flies on WNRN.
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0: From the new Sunshine album, Jungle, with Carry On WNRN, Commonwealth music from Aaron and the Wildfire. One Woman Show goes back to 2017's Thirst. Erin Lunsford, the lead vocalist in Aaron and the Wildfire. We're going to be seeing a lot of her over the next couple of months. She'll be playing at Red Wing Roots this coming weekend in Mount Solon. She'll also be at the Spot on Kirk in Roanoke on July 11th. And then the big one, as far as WNRN is concerned, is Dead Air 5. She'll be performing there, one of the more than 20 Commonwealth acts, joining us for one great night of entertainment. That'll be on August 22nd at the Jefferson Center in Roanoke. WNRN presents Dead Air 5, more than 20 of your favorite Commonwealth acts, each covering a different Grateful Dead tune. You can be there as well. We have some general admission and some VIP packages still available. Get the details on the bands and all the details on attending Dead Air 5 at the Jefferson Center in Roanoke at WNRN.org. It's happening on August 22nd. We started our set with Shaky Graves, Time Flies, is from New Fondness, etc. Support for WNRN today comes from Blue Toad Hard Cider, making hard cider from Virginia apples. 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

0: Tedeschi Trucks Band tearing it up on that title track to their new album, Future Soul. The Smiths with How Soon Is Now, that comes off of Meet His Murder. And Foy Vance from the new one, The Wake, with We Almost Made It. Jess Wetman will be in at 2 o'clock this afternoon, and every weekday afternoon at 2 o'clock, he kicks things off with Take 2 of 2. He has two artists playing the same song back-to-back. Looking back at 2003 this week, No Doubt released their greatest hits album. They put one additional track on it, a cover of a 1984 Talk Talk song. It became a hit for No Doubt. You're going to hear both versions today on Take 2 at 2, one from No Doubt and one from Talk Talk. Take 2 at 2 on WNRN happens every weekday afternoon with Jeff Sweatman at 2 o'clock. 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
0: I'm Bob Masalgo, ready to step aside this morning. Zoe's still a little bit under the weather, so Des is going to be in for her through the middle of the day. I'm going to leave things with a bang. I'm going to leave you with a new Music Tuesday premiere that's supported by Phelan Petty Injury Lawyers. Here's Wishy with Lovesick on WNRN.

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0: 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I'm Desiree Moses in for Zoe this morning. Just played you Sarah Cahoon. Sarah spelled S-E-R-A. Say Something is her new single on Sub Pop Records. She's been around for a little while now and best known as being the drummer of Band of Horses. Billy Strings, to kick off the 10 o'clock hour here on WNRN, took it back to 2017 in his record Turmoil and Tinfoil for While I'm Waiting Here. WNRN is welcoming Billy Strings to the Berglund Center in Roanoke on July 14th. Then WNRN welcomes Billy Strings again at Portsmouth Pavilion in Portsmouth on July 17th and 18th. Thanks for spending your Tuesday morning with WNRN. I'll get to the Womack sisters, who, spoiler alert, are the granddaughters of the legendary Sam Cooke in just a little while. The latest from Iron and Wine before 10:30, too. So hang tight.
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0: A sonically diverse set for you here on WNR. And the Canadian artist Giuliana Riolino and Like a Rembrandt, Creep, classic from Radiohead, and kicked it all off with Temple's Dose of Adrenaline, Jetstream Heart. You'll find it on Bliss, their record that comes out on the 26th. I'm taking a quick break, coming back with the Womack sisters.
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0: As their name indicates, the Womack sisters are siblings. They are a trio. And just listen to this family tree. Their grandfather is Sam Cooke. Their parents are Cecil Womack and Linda Cooke Womack, who formed the famous R&B duo Womack and Womack. And then their uncle is Bobby Womack. They have an album coming out on August 14th. It's self-titled. And here's your first taste, Chauffeur, the Womack sisters on

0: off Iron and Wine's new album, Hen's Teeth, In Your Ocean. Iron and Wine was kind enough to perform a WNRN 30th anniversary show at the Norva in Norfolk just a few weeks back. WNRN members were treated to a special sound check session ahead of the show. 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I throw in The Police and The Set and Chauffeur, the latest from the Womack sisters. Their self-titled album comes out on August 14th. And I just love the history behind this song, Chauffeur. It was written about their time spent being Uber drivers. You gotta love it. I'm taking a quick break, getting into Here Together, where we like to lend the mic to our fellow nonprofit neighbors. We'll hear from the Sadie Rose Foundation, then I have Cutworms on deck.
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0: The foundation started in 2008 as a result of our founders losing their first daughter. They knew when they were pregnant with her that she had a form of dwarfism. Everything else looked reasonably okay up until Sadie was born. Her condition was not compatible with life. While they were at UVA, there was a particular woman on the floor that had been there for 30 days and not had a single visitor or phone call. What Lee and Regina came away with was, we have so much support. How would we survive this if our story was her story? I'm Vonda Driver, Executive Director at the Sadie Rose Foundation, where we provide peer support to folks who are grieving the loss of a loved one.
1: When someone requests support, the Sadie Rose Foundation matches them with a volunteer who experienced a similar loss, allowing them to communicate on their terms, whether it be in person, email, or a simple text message.
0: It's knowing that they have that person in their pocket that will be that safe place.
1: They have also started hosting art nights in Harrisonburg, using creativity to stimulate the conscious mind and giving the subconscious mind the freedom to process.
0: One person that came, she lost her husband and had not been able to sit down and play the piano since he passed. When she left, she didn't really think anything more about it, but then she went home and played the piano for 2 hours. So it was able to release whatever needed to be released in her that day.
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0: The Chicago-based artist Gia Margaret and Good Friend. It's off her new album, Singing. Commonwealth Music before it from Matthew E. White. Cool Out. He teamed up with Natalie Prass on that one. And Long Weekend, the latest from Cutworms. Matthew E. White and Natalie Prass both have ties to the Commonwealth. They met in high school in Virginia Beach. And Matthew, now based in Richmond, one of the founders of Space Bomb Records. Natalie has moved on to Nashville now, but we still claim her. Hey, if you are a musician making music in Virginia and you want to submit it for airplay here at WNRN, you can go to WNRN.org/Commonwealth, submit your songs, and I'm looking forward to taking a listen. I'm taking a break now, though, and I'm coming back with another Commonwealth artist, John Robert, right after this.
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0: John Robert is an artist out of Edinburgh, Virginia. He's playing the Iron Blossom Music Festival in Richmond the weekend of September 19th. And before that, he is one of more than 20 Commonwealth bands performing at Dead Air 5, our benefit concert, where each act does their take on a different Grateful Dead song. All the fun is going down for this fifth iteration of Dead Air at the Jefferson Center in Roanoke, Saturday, August 22nd. 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Joining John Robert for the lineup, Tony Kam and the Funk All-Stars, Dogwood Tales, Colby T. Helms. You can see all the artists, and again, grab those tickets at WNRN.org. While I get into the latest from John Robert, he has an EP out called Where Do You Want to Go? This is Did It Just Because on WNRN.

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0: Out of Luxembourg, Francis of Delirium, and It's a Beautiful Life. Fun fact, we were the first station in the United States to play that song. The new album is Run, Run, Pure Beauty. And Commonwealth music before it from the Charlottesville duo Lowland Hum, we heard Salzburg Summer. I'm Desiree Moses in for Zoe on this Tuesday morning. Hope you're doing all right. I'll get to the latest from Modest Mouse in the next set. And then following that, I'll have a New Music Tuesday pick. 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Excited to get to one of those in just a little while. And then before 11:30, I'll also get to Commonwealth music from Wes Parker. So hang tight.
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0: This next track I'm about to play for you is a sweet dose of sweet soul, Steven Sanchez. So the inspiration for this track was his grandparents. They'd been married for 30 years. Then he cast them to star in the music video for this song and then even filmed the video in their Northern California home, which is the exact location where he first discovered his love of music by exploring his grandpa's vintage record collection. Very sweet, and it's appropriately titled, It's Sweet Love, Steven Sanchez on WNRN.

0: If you were going to make a mixtape of songs that hold the key to unlock who you are, what would be on it? That's what we ask interesting people on our feature, Personal Records. Sopranos and White Lotus actor Michael Imperioli shares his personal records, including songs from The Smiths and Lou Reed, on the next World Cafe.
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0: Modest Mouse's new album is An Eraser in a Maze, featuring that track, Picking Dragons' Pockets. Los Angeles with St. Vincent. Get this, St. Vincent is teaming up with the National Symphony Orchestra. What a pairing. They'll play the Wolf Trap in Vienna on June 25th. And Sweet Love to kick it all off from Steven Sanchez. Coming up after the jump, the latest from Kiwi Jr.
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0: 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This next track is new to our mix. Kiwi Jr. is a Canadian group based in Toronto. Their album, Blowin' Up, is dropping on August 14th, and this is the title track for New Music Tuesday on WNRN.

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1: If that voice sounds familiar to you, that is Alt-J frontman Joe Newman performing under his new moniker, J. Jerome 87. Yes, I think that sounds like an AIM screen name, maybe because my original AIM screen name was Dez 87. So I'm picking up what he's putting down. His new album is called The Canyon, coming out on June 26th. We heard Track and Field. Commonwealth Music out of Richmond before it from Acelia, Carbon Copy. Fast as I Can was James McMurtry. He is one of the artists performing at Red Wing Roots Music Festival coming up this weekend in Mount Solon, Virginia. WNRN will be there once again pouring you beer in both beer gardens. 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We'll have a chance for you to win tickets to next year's Red Wing when you're on site in the beer gardens. And for the first time this year, we are proudly presenting the Root Stage in Beer Garden 2. So be sure to find us on site if you'll be around. Looking forward to being there and hopefully connecting with you. That's Red Wing Roots Music Festival coming up in Natural Chimneys Park in Mount Solon, Virginia this weekend. Taking a quick break here on WNRN to get into Here Together, where we shine a spotlight on one of our nonprofit neighbors. Then I have Commonwealth Music from Wes Parker to get to.
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0: the singular voice of Baby Rose and But Never Mind. It's off the album Urinalism, coming out on July 10th. The Suburbs, the title track to Arcade Fire's 2010 release. And Commonwealth Music out of Richmond from Wes Parker. We heard the track Bad Doggy, and he just dropped his debut full-length album. And WNRN presented his album release show at the Camel in Richmond. 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And I'm going to keep the Commonwealth theme rolling with more Commonwealth music out of Richmond after the jump. Lucy Dacus, right after this.
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0: 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I'm Dez, in for Zoe. Coming up just after noon, I'll get to Wilco, something new from the Rolling Stones. And here's Commonwealth music from Lucy Dacus. I'm hoping this means there's a full-length album on the way. Right now, all I can tell you is that this is her new single. It's called Planting Tomatoes. Came out on Record Store Day. It's on WNRN.

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1: Last dinner party. Kick the noon hour off with Wilco's Heavy Metal Drummer, a song that's also fun to see live. I feel like they wind down a lot of their sets with this track. Yankee Hotel Foxtrot, the seminal album where you'll find it. And then you'll find Wilco at the Dome by Rudder Mills in Virginia Beach for a WNRN Presents show on July 14th. I'm Desiree in for Zoe this afternoon here on Listener Supported Independent Music Radio, WNRN. Before 12:30, I'll get to new Beck, Biba Doobie's latest, and I'll pick back up with the Rolling Stones right after this.
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0: End Station Theater Company at Randolph College, presenting No Spring Chicken on June 17th and 18th at Wimberly Hall in Lynchburg. This one-woman comedy follows the protagonist's journey through her first pregnancy at the age of 40. Tickets for No Spring Chicken on June 17th and 18th are at endstationtheater.org.
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WNRN presents The String Cheese Incident at Ting Pavilion in Charlottesville this Saturday. 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

0: a dreamy offering from Biba Doobie and the Marias. All I Did Was Dream of You on WNRN. One of my favorite Nico Case songs of all time. Hold On, Hold On. Went back to the record, Fox Confessor Brings the Flood. And In the Stars, a brand new one from the Rolling Stones, who have announced their 25th album, Foreign Tongues, that comes out on July 10th. And they are sounding just as good as ever. I'm Desiree Moses, hanging with you this afternoon on WNRN. Coming right back with the latest from Beck.
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0: Back in April, Beck released this one-off single with the announcement of a surprise tour. Unfortunately, no tour dates in our neck of the woods, and so far, no more information on a full-length album on the way, but hoping this means there's something in the works. When we first heard there was a new Beck song, the first thought was, okay, what kind of Beck is this? And I can tell you that this is more morning phase Beck, more laid back. It's called Ride Lonesome on WNRN.

0: Mitski and Where's My Phone, a phrase that I probably utter too often. Fountains of Wayne with Stacey's mom. Yeah, do you remember that one? Do you remember the music video? That took me back, all the way back to 2003 to be exact. We are highlighting 03 all week long as part of our 30th anniversary celebration, taking a look back in different years in WNRN's broadcast history each week, spotlighting 2003 this week. I hope you enjoyed that Fountains of Wayne. And Beck, to kick it all off, his new one, Ride Lonesome. We'll get in here together next. We'll hear from one of our nonprofit neighbors out of Richmond. Then I have a new artist on deck. Her name is Natalie Jane Hill, right after this.
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0: Hail Mary from Dan Kroll. You'll find it on his upcoming album, Winning Streak, due out this fall, October 9th. Beach House in the Set and Never Left Me was the artist Natalie Jane Hill. I came across her record in my email inbox just a few months back and was just captivated by her sound, kind of in that Angel Olsen vein, and I'm such a sucker for that. I first featured that track on New Love Mixtape, and if new music is your thing, I hope you'll join me Saturday night, 6 to 8 p.m., as I spotlight songs that I've come across in the last week or so. Coming up this weekend, I have new tunes from Julia Jacklin, Ed O'Brien of Radiohead, and Weezer teaming up with the band Wednesday. All that and more coming up this Saturday night on New Love Mixtape from 6 to 8 p.m., all brought to you by Plan 9 Music in Richmond and Charlottesville. And you can always revisit the most recent episodes of the show and all of our weekend shows, whether it's Grateful Dead and Friends or Bluegrass Sunday Morning, online now at WNRN.org/on-demand.
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0: I'm Desiree Moses in for Zoe this afternoon on WNRN. 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We'll continue to highlight the year 2003 as part of our 30th anniversary celebration, taking a look back at different years in our broadcast history with In-Studio Spotlight coming up just after 1 o'clock. Before I get there, though, it's new Pete Yorn. His album All the Beauty is out on July 24th. This is the title track. Enjoy. It's WNRN.

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0: 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To celebrate WNRN's 30th anniversary, we signed on the air in 1996. We're taking a look back at different years in our broadcast history every week here on WNRN. This week is 2003 week, and today for In Studio Spotlight, we're focusing on Kate Stables, a.k.a. This Is The Kit. She started making music in 2003, and this track I'm about to play for you was an offering that she sent to us during a home studio session in 2020. This is what you did. This is The Kit on WNRN.

0: This is what you did from This is the Kit. It's today's in-studio spotlight on WNRN, brought to you by Sweetbriar College, offering a women's leadership core curriculum. When we say we've done nearly 30 years of sessions here on WNRN, that includes getting creative during COVID. This track was sent to us from This is the Kit in 2020 as part of our home studio session series. We're highlighting the year 2003 all week long on WNRN as we take a look back on different years in our broadcast history. This is the Kit started making music in 2003, and tomorrow we'll keep it rolling with another artist with a tie to 2003, one of my favorites, Shaky Graves. That's tomorrow on In Studio Spotlight. Again, thanks to our sponsor, Sweetbriar College, offering a women's leadership core curriculum. I'm Des in for Zoe this afternoon. I'm taking a quick break, coming right back with New Deer Tick.
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0: Goose delivering all the glorious Yacht Rock vibes on Good to Be, the number two, the letter B. The new album is Big Modern, and I am channeling that Goose energy. They were at the Dome by Rudder Mills in Virginia Beach last night, and then night two is tonight. If you're going there, you're on the way, I hope you have a good time. And you can see them again this fall. They'll play the John Paul Jones Arena in Charlottesville on November 18th. The Yeah Yeah Yeah is teaming up with Perfume Genius in the set for Spitting Off the Edge of the World, and Mary Singletary, the latest from Deer Tick. Since we're already looking ahead to November with that Goose date, let's go ahead and do the same for Deer Tick. They'll play the Broadberry in Richmond on November 17th. Taking a quick break here on WNRN, I'll be right back with another New Music Tuesday pick.
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0: 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Pool Girl is the moniker for an act out of L.A. She is dropping her debut solo album, Melancholic Beach Town, in August. Here's the first single, Call It What You Want, on WNRN.

0: Death Cab for Cutie's new album is I Built You a Tower. From it, Riptides on WNRN. 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Gary Clark Jr. back there too. And Pool Girl, the new act out of LA, is dropping her debut solo album, Melancholic Beach Town, in August. We heard Call It What You Want as part of New Music Tuesday, brought to you by Phelan Petty Injury Lawyers. Here Together's on the way, then I'm coming back with Angelique Kidjo teaming up with the one and only Nile Rodgers.
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0: River Shook, formerly of Sarah Shook and the Disarmers, off the new self-titled album, Country Angel, on WNRN. The full thing is out on the 26th of this month. Classic Jimmy Cliff in the set, and Oh Yeah Yeah was Angelique Kidjo with help from Nile Rodgers and Issa. Her new album is Hope. Thanks for spending your Tuesday with WNRN. I'm Desiree Moses, about to make way for Jeff Sweatman in the studio so he can bring you Take Two at Two, but I've got one more set of music to get to, including Houndmouth, right after this.
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0: I'm Desiree Moses, signing off for the afternoon, making way in the studio for Jeff Sweatman. Thanks so much for hanging out with me. I'll be back with you tomorrow night from 8 p.m. to midnight. Hope to hang out with you then. And I'm going to give you a little hint about Take Two at Two. So Jeff is continuing our 2003 theme for the week as we look back on different years in our broadcast history for our 30th anniversary. And the band that he is featuring is one I'm very excited about. They are currently playing a stint at the Sphere. That's my little hint for you. I'm leaving you now, though, with Houndmouth. Their new album, Lordy, is out on July 10th. This is Tiger Blood on WNRN.

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4: 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It's Jeff Sweatman. Good afternoon. 2003 week continues in honor of WNRN's 30th anniversary. That was the year No Doubt released a greatest hits album. Had one new song on it, which happened to turn out to be another hit for the band. It was their version of the 1984 Talk Talk song, It's My Life. They just ended an 18-show run at the Sphere in Las Vegas. They reunited back in 2024 at Coachella, I believe. And then Olivia Rodrigo popped up in the audience. And then they brought her up on stage for the final show of that 18-show run at the Sphere in Vegas, which started on May 6th, making Gwen Stefani the first woman to headline that particular venue. Let's play the No Doubt version first on Take Two at Two.

0: Hi, it's Jeff Sweatman. Thanks for listening to WNRN. 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And then moved into more experimental realms for their later albums. They made four albums in the 80s. Their final record came out in 1991. Started out in 1981, led by Mark Hollis on vocals, guitar, and piano. Talk Talk out of London. That was the title track to their second album in 84, It's My Life, and the No Doubt version, which was a big hit for them. Added on to their greatest hits that came out in 2003. That's the year we're highlighting on all of our features this week in honor of WNRN's 30th anniversary. Take 2 of 2, supported by Sarasan Tile and Crazy Rooster Brewing, craft beer and live music in Powhatan. Tomorrow, we'll hear one of my favorite covers of the year as it's a spot-on version of Kathleen Edwards' 6 o'clock news.
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WNRN presents Patty Griffin at the Jefferson Theater in Charlottesville, Sunday, August 2nd. That's Patty Griffin at the Jefferson Theater, August 2nd. 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

0: The new version of Ring Me In, Olivia Dean helping out Sam Fender on WNRN, Gillian Welch and David Rawlings, Empty Trainload of Sky, and Tyler Ballgame, Matter of Taste. It's Jeff Sweatman. Good afternoon. Thanks going out to Cynthia in Fishersville for becoming a new WNRN member. You can be like Cynthia, and it'll only take you a few minutes. 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This is every week throughout the course of the year. Concert tickets and so much more. Like this week, our WNRN members can win tickets to REO Survivor and Company at Elmwood Park in Roanoke, June 25th. That same night in Charlottesville, Chuck Reagan's playing the Southern. Spafford's at the Jefferson in Charlottesville on June 27th. And the Crooked Road is at Virginia Tech Center for the Arts in Blacksburg, July 10th. So this is all over the Commonwealth, all these different offers. Gift cards, too. You can dine on us at Twin Hickory Tavern in Glen Allen and Richmond. 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
1: I told you I didn't want to go to this dinner. 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

0: Brand new Commonwealth music from Harrisonburg's Dogwood Tales. McMemories comes from the new record Every Star in Rockingham County, due out the last Friday of August. The week before the album comes out, they'll be joining us for Dead Air 5, August 22nd at the Jefferson Center in Roanoke. 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John Robert, Aaron McLeod, Scott Miller, all going to be there. That's Dead Air 5, August 22nd in Roanoke. And then Dogwood Tales also on the bill for Iron Blossom in Richmond in September. We heard Fiona Apple, Under the Table, and Cordova's Step Outside to begin that set. I've got Fontaine's DC and Mumford & Sons with a new special guest before 3.
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0: Here, the new version. Mumford & Sons joined by Sierra Farrell on WNRN. The album version features Chris Stapleton. WNRN presents Sierra Farrell at Ting Pavilion in Charlottesville September 8th. That is a WNRN 30th anniversary show. And then a couple weeks later, Mumford & Sons will be in Charlottesville at John Paul Jones Arena September 20th. We heard Fontaine's D.C., Roman Holiday, and Fruit Bats, The Landfill. 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There's another cool new collab, Weezer featuring Wednesday, that you'll hear this Saturday on New Love Mixtape. Desiree Moses just let me know what she'll be playing this weekend. All kinds of new tracks, Saturday night, 6 to 8. Julia Jacklin and Ed O'Brien of Radiohead as well. 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
0: I've got the debut of a Commonwealth artist out of Charlottesville who will be joining us for Dead Air 5 this summer in Roanoke, M. Forrest, coming up on New Music Tuesday. Every week, an extra dose of new tunes throughout the day. 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

0: 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And Rev It Up, Jerry Harrison, ex-Talking Head, from his late 80s solo album, Casual Gods. Well, Red Wing Roots is about ready to rev up out in the valley, Natural Chimneys Park. 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We're presenting the Root Stage this year featuring Palmyra, Widow's Peak, and more. I've got some Widow's Peak in the next set. You can learn more at WNRN.org/Red Wing.
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0: Just a few minutes away from the debut on New Music Tuesday from a Charlottesville Commonwealth artist, M. Forrest, who will be joining us at Dead Air 5 this summer in Roanoke. Widow's Peak, going to be performing on the WNRN Roots stage at Red Wing Roots this weekend. From their new album, Roses, here's If You Change on WNRN.

0: WNRN presents three upcoming shows in the Commonwealth for WNRN's 30th anniversary. Lord Huron at Virginia Credit Union Live in Richmond, June 19th. Hey! Brothers at Elmwood Park in Roanoke, September 5th. And Sierra Farrell at Tink Pavilion in Charlottesville, September 8th.
1: Well, honey, I could break 100 down at the Dollar Bill
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0: Down to Houston, new from Dwayne Betts on WNRN. Lissy, Night Moves, and we heard Widow's Peak, If You Change. We did a soundcheck party with Dwayne Betts a couple years ago in Charlottesville with WNRN members. 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And on all of our features this week, 2003 connections in honor of WNRN's 30th anniversary. That was the year Shaky Graves made his debut on the big screen. His first major acting role, anyway, was in the 03 film Spy Kids 3D Game Over. And a few years ago, he debuted an unreleased song at the time, Evergreen, during his stripped-down session at In Your Ear in Richmond, so we'll hear that tomorrow at 1 o'clock. I've got the debut of a Charlottesville Commonwealth artist, M. Forrest, next on New Music Tuesday.
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0: And now time for another New Music Tuesday debut, supported by Phelan Petty Injury Lawyers. It's M. Forrest, that's E-M-F-O-R-I-S, from Charlottesville, a Commonwealth artist you can learn more about on Instagram at M. Forrest Music. And she'll be joining us at Dead Air 5 at the Jefferson Center in Roanoke, August 22nd, more than 20 Commonwealth artists doing more than 20 Grateful Dead tunes. And that updated lineup has recently dropped. You can get tickets now at WNRN.org/deadair. This one's called Nowhere Bound.

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0: That's new from the Austin, Texas band Howdy, Try, Try, Try on WNRN. Their Big World album's out in mid-August. We heard The War on Drugs, Pain, and M. Forrest, Commonwealth Music out of Charlottesville, a brand new track on this New Music Tuesday called Nowhere Bound. Thanks for listening in Charlottesville at 91.9. We're on in Harrisonburg at 94.3 FM. Tell your smart speaker to play WNRN wherever you are. And we heard a live version of that War on Drugs song recently on Live at 5. Tonight on that feature, we're tying back into 2003 like we're doing all this week on all of our features in honor of WNRN's 30th anniversary. We'll hear Richard Thompson cover a Squeeze tune from his 2003 live record called 1,000 Years of Popular Music. Who better to cover 1,000 years of great songs than Richard Thompson? We'll dig into a couple of 2003 tracks in the next set, My Morning Jacket and Something About the United States of Whatever.
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0: My name is Reginald A. Early, co-founder and president of CARE Rockbridge.
1: I'm Robin LeBlanc. I'm the vice president of CARE.
0: CARE is the acronym for Community Anti-Racism Effort.
1: Our biggest event every year is the Martin Luther King Jr. Community Parade. Anybody can come to that parade as long as they are willing to set aside white supremacy, homophobia, what have you. We also have the Reading in Color program. There were not a lot of resources at some of the area schools for teachers to introduce students to the rich diversity of American society. Some of the people on the board who were mothers and students and faculty from our university got involved in trying to raise money for books to give free of charge to area schools so that local children could read books that were written by authors of color. They could see protagonists of color.
0: In addition to Reading in Color, we have addressed the issue of racism by having peaceful demonstrations. We have been intentional about bringing those issues to the attention of the community.
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0: What if I told you? In 2003, dramatic sports news, Aaron Boone sent the Yankees to the World Series with the game-winning home run versus the rival Red Sox. The Cubs added another layer to their playoff curses with the saga of fan Steve Bartman, and it was the NBA debut of the 18-year-old high school phenom LeBron James. 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
1: Whatever. I went down to the beach and saw Kiki. She was all like, and I'm like, whatever. And this chick comes up to me and she's all like, hey, aren't you that dude? And I'm like, yeah, whatever. So later, I'm at the pool hall and this girl comes up and she's all like, and I'm like, yeah, whatever.

And then it's 3 a.m. I'm on the corner wearing my leather. This dude comes up and he's like, hey, punk. I'm like, yeah, whatever. Then I'm throwing dice in the alley. Officer Leroy comes up and he's like, hey, I thought I told you. And I'm like, yeah, whatever. Then up comes Zaffo. I'm like, yo, Zaffo, what's up? He's like, done. I'm like, that's cool.

0: Back in Love from the new Suki Waterhouse album, due out July 10th. It's on WNRN. Anybody remember United States of Whatever? That was Liam Lynch from his Fake Songs album that came out in 2003. We're highlighting tracks from that year all this week, especially on our features in honor of WNRN's 30th anniversary. That was the year My Morning Jacket released It Still Moves. From that album, we heard Golden. They'll be headlining Floyd Fest next month in the Commonwealth. And we started with Alex Amen. That was a new track called California Blues. Well, Liam Lynch, fake name, by the way, he was born William Patrick Niederst in Petersburg, Virginia. Ended up getting in the Jack Black Tenacious D orbit at some point, directed their video for the song Tribute, directed a bunch of music videos, and then directed the film in 2006, Tenacious D in The Pick of Destiny. And I think he co-wrote one of the songs for School of Rock as well. So that's your Liam Lynch quick bio. More 2003 goodness coming up on Live at 5. Richard Thompson covers Squeeze. Between now and then, The Sacred Souls and The Beatles.
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0: These Sacred Souls had a pretty relentless tour schedule ever since they debuted a few years ago coming out of San Diego. They're on the Daftone record label. They're at Wolf Trap in Vienna, Virginia, coming up September 17th. Great in-studio session with them from a couple years ago in Charlottesville. 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

0: Yours If You Want Me, new from the Bug Club on WNRN. They'll be back through the Commonwealth at the Paramount in Charlottesville in late September, opening for the New Pornographers. And we heard Illiterate Light, Light Me Up, Commonwealth music out of Harrisonburg. 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We got 30 years of history, multimedia, long-form interviews, great performances on our YouTube channel and at WNRN.org, where you can become a member, support future sessions, maybe even attend a session. Once you get that member list, that's where we send out the invite. 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In-studio sessions are supported by Blue Mountain Brewery. And we got another one coming up tomorrow, a little after 3. I'll check in with Brother Wallace. We'll hear some great live music from his band that was recorded about a month ago in Richmond. Brother Wallace will be back in the Commonwealth this weekend. They're playing Sunday afternoon at Red Wing Roots.
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0: Well, we initially thought Aaron Lee Tashjian's new record was coming out later this month or maybe even July. Turns out it came out at the end of May. Not sure if he did like a staggered release thing where it was independent stores first or Bandcamp first and then streaming or vice versa. Anyway, according to Bandcamp, it is out now. Get Over It, Underdog is the record. From it, here's Lost and Alone on NRN.

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Hey! 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

0: Carry On, It's Jungle, from their new record Sunshine, due out August 14th. We hear Dove's Kingdom of Rust and Aaron Lee Tazjian, Lost and Alone. It's Jeff Swetman. Good afternoon. I'm joined by Mark and Edmond of Grateful Dead and Friends fame every Friday at a little after 4 o'clock on Fish Friday, a feature supported by Twin Hickory Tavern, Modern American Eats, with two Richmond locations. We dig into those Fish Live archives. We'll play Alaska from February 2024 at Riviera Maya, Mexico, this Friday on the next edition of Fish Friday. Stay tuned for Springsteen off Darkness on the Edge of Town and a very cool Broken Social Scene cover as we get closer to Live at 5.
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0: Yumi Zuma out with a record this year called No Love Lost to Kindness. Here's Blister on WNRN.

Mirrors on the wall. They get to Candy's room. Hit a walk. Darkness at Candy's hall. Strangers from the city. Call my baby's number. And they bring the toys. When I come.

0: Toronto band Bywater Call. 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Another Canadian connection before that. Anthems for a 17-year-old girl. The Canadian indie rock all-star band Broken Social Scene did the song originally. There was a tribute to their album You Forgot It in People that came out last year that featured Maggie Rogers and Sylvan Esso. We heard Bruce Springsteen, Candy's Room, and Yumi Zuma with Blister. It's Jeff Sweatman. So Springsteen's right-hand man in the E Street Band for many years has been little Steven Van Zandt. He, of course, was one of the stars on The Sopranos. We'll hear from another actor on that show who's also a part of White Lotus, Michael Imperioli, doing the personal records playlist for World Cafe tonight between 6 and 8. Some very interesting selections, so stay tuned for that. I've got Live at 5. Between now and then, we'll hear Live Richard Thompson from 2003, which is the year in the spotlight all this week on all of our features in honor of WNRN's 30th anniversary.
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0: Kurt Vile's latest chance to bleed. WNRN presents Kurt Vile and the Violators at the National in Richmond in November. Unknown Mortal Orchestra, Honeybee, and we heard Juliana Riolino, Like a Rembrandt. It's Jeff Sweatman. You've got a chance to win a summer weekend in Hanover County with our latest 30 trips around the sun, 30 trips around Virginia in celebration of 30 years of WNRN here in 2026. We've got chances for you to win exciting trips from the Blue Ridge to the Bay. And this week's 30 trip sponsor is Hanover County, Virginia. 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
0: I've got another New Music Tuesday selection to play for you in about a half hour from Grace Potter. 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Hope you've enjoyed all the new tracks we've played so far today. This is new from Bebe Stockwell. Her new record's out next Friday called Volume 1. She'll be live in the Commonwealth at the Southern Cafe and Music Hall in Charlottesville, September 26th. Here's When You Know on WNRN.

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3: 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I'm Jeff Sweatman. We've got Richard Thompson for you tonight. He was asked in an artist survey for his choice of the best songs of the millennium in anticipation of the year 2000. He took them a bit literally, went back all the way, 1,000 years worth of tunes for a project that ultimately became a live album released in 2003 called 1,000 Years of Popular Music. He did some of the oldest known English songs all the way up to Oops, I Did It Again. And we're about to hear his version of the Squeeze tune, Tempted. We're highlighting 2003-related connections all this week on all of our features in honor of WNRN's 30th anniversary.

0: All kinds of interesting selections there, covering 1,000 years of popular music. Richard Thompson's 2003 live album, that was his version of the Squeeze tune, Tempted, on Live at 5, supported by Ultimate Mobility, locally owned in Richmond, providing modified vans for the differently abled. He, among many other artists, was asked to do a list of his favorite songs of the millennium leading into the year 2000. And the outlet that asked for the list didn't end up publishing Richard's because it was so long and really did go back 1,000 years. So he took the concept on tour, ended up making a DVD out of it a few years later on a separate tour with some different bandmates, a slightly different track list, but quite a wide variety of inspirations and great tunes on that project from the one and only Richard Thompson. Tomorrow we'll play two from Ween on Live at 5. They released two live albums in 2003. That's the year we've been highlighting all this week on all of our features in honor of WNRN's 30th anniversary. 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
3: End Station Theater Company at Randolph College, presenting No Spring Chicken on June 17th and 18th at Wimberly Hall in Lynchburg. 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
0: Speaking of a wide variety on the playlist, you'll hear from Michael Imperioli choosing some personal records, a mixtape from the actor you know from The Sopranos and White Lotus. That's tonight on World Cafe between 6 and 8. And perhaps some songs inspired by The Sopranos, even separate from what Michael chose. Here's Cutworms first with Long Weekend on listener-supported independent music radio WNRN.

0: what would be on it? That's what we ask interesting people on our feature, Personal Records. Sopranos and White Lotus actor Michael Imperioli shares his personal records, including songs from The Smiths and Lou Reed, on the next World Cafe.
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0: Better Days, Mercy with Yasmin Lacey on WNRN, Electric Light Orchestra, Strange Magic, Manchester Orchestra, The Gold, and Cutworms got us started with Long Weekend. It's Jeff Sweatman. Good evening. Believe it or not, ELO never won a Grammy. Jeff Lynne did win one eventually as part of the Traveling Wilburys. And I mention that because, well, we've got a Grammy 2003 connection to Decade of Difference tomorrow with Bob Misalgo. Sheryl Crow, her most recent Grammy win was 2003. We've been highlighting tracks from that year all this week on all of our features in honor of WNRN's 30th anniversary. And Decade of Difference is all about celebrating an artist's career, playing one track at 7:50, another track from the same artist from a different decade at 8:50 a.m. And every weekday morning, it's supported by Bank of the James, where community and banking come together. Commonwealth music from the Charlottesville band Free Union in the next set, and New Music Tuesday material from Grace Potter.
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0: Speaking of Sheryl Crow, there's a song called Run Baby Run, but it's not a Sheryl Crow cover, on the new Grace Potter record due out August 21st called Trespasser. Once again, produced by her husband, Eric Valentine. This song's called Love Me Not, and it's on New Music Tuesday, supported by Phelan Petty Injury Lawyers on WNRN. When I'm-

0: It's a Beautiful Life, Francis of Delirium, on WNRN, Weird Free Union, Commonwealth Music out of Charlottesville. 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That was something from 2021. Also, Grace Potter on New Music Tuesday. Love Me Not comes from her Trespasser album, due out August 21st. Well, thanks for listening in Charlottesville at 91.9. We're on in Newport News at 102.5, and you can always tell your smart speaker to play WNRN. If you do, you'll hear the Wood Brothers in Lime Garden in the next set, leading into World Cafe at 6, kind of a unique edition of the show tonight with the actor Michael Imperioli of The Sopranos and White Lotus. He's sharing some of his personal records, kind of a mixtape concept. That's tonight on World Cafe. It starts at 6.
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0: From the new Gray and Green album, that's Gray Delisle and Les Green, I'm Gonna Let You Call Me Baby on WNRN. Widespread Panic picking up the pieces. The Wood Brothers, The Muse, and Limegarden with 23 started that set. 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And one of my favorite aspects of the festival is getting to meet people from around the country, some of whom are already aware of WNRN, some of whom are already members, but some who, you know, we tell them about the station, and next thing you know, they're enjoying the spoils of membership, like Julia in Palmerton, Pennsylvania, who became a member for the first time. Thank you, Julia. And this week, our members can win tickets to Snail Mail and Soccer Mommy. That's a WNRN Presents show at the National in Richmond, October 23rd. The Steel Drivers are at the Beacon Theater in Hopewell, June 25th, and at Limekiln Theater in Lexington, June 27th. The Oversteppers with Driftwood Radio, that's happening at Rivanna Roots in Charlottesville, June 27th. 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
0: Massanutten Resort presenting Summer Jam on Friday, July 3rd with Mograss. 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
0: It's a bit of a mixtape concept with World Cafe tonight. The actor Michael Imperioli, who you know from The Sopranos and White Lotus, sharing his personal records with some commentary and great music. That's tonight between 6 and 8, maybe some Sopranos-related songs in addition to whatever he selected. With Raina Duris kicking off here in just a few moments, I'm Jeff Sweatman. Have a great night. Here's Dove Ellis with a new track called Pale Song on WNRN.

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2: This hour, it is all music featured in The Sopranos, from the opening theme to the last song you hear in the series. Don't stop believing. Hold on to that feeling. And music from a lot of other memorable moments in the show. You'll hear Al Green. And Steely Dan. I'm a fool to do your dirty work. All those Sopranos tunes and more on the way. I'm Raina Duris. This is World Cafe.
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2: It's World Cafe. I'm Raina Duris. So for the rest of the show today, playing all music that was featured in The Sopranos. And there was a lot of great stuff in that show, but every episode started with a drive with Tony Soprano out of the Lincoln Tunnel in New York and then through New Jersey in his Chevy Suburban, listening to this. Woke up this morning from Alabama 3.

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0: Remember those gag gifts, Billy the Big Mouth Bass? You might still have one in your basement or in a closet somewhere. It's a mounted fish, and when you walk by it, it sings a song. Tony Soprano gets one from his daughter Meadow in The Sopranos, and it plays a big part of the plot for a little while. It sings that song, which takes on a very dark meaning. Al Green, Take Me to the River. More music featured in The Sopranos in a second here on World Cafe.
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0: I'm Raina Duris. This one is from a season 2 episode. Soundtracks the opening scene when Tony and his family are sitting in the kitchen eating Chinese takeout. Jerry Rafferty with Baker Street.

0: The Sopranos creator David Chase was a big fan of Annie Lennox. Her and the Eurythmics show up a lot in the show. Chris and Adriana have a big fight over that one in the first season. It's Annie Lennox with Why. A Sopranos soundtrack song for singing along to, preferably in the car if you can, next on World Cafe.
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0: So when someone has a brain injury, often after they've gotten over the initial injury and maybe any other physical injuries they have, we call a brain injury an invisible injury because sometimes things are not very obvious from the person's appearance that they've had a brain injury, but internally they are having a lot of different struggles. My name is Amy. I'm the Director of Education and Engagement at the Brain Injury Association of Virginia.
1: BIAV is a statewide resource for those affected by brain injury, their families, friends, and caregivers, as well as professionals in the field.
0: One of the main programs that we offer is our information and referral program, and that is where people can call us and we can offer resources, recommend maybe some doctors in their community, and then also we can refer people to community programming for brain injury in their area.
1: BIAV not only provides information to help individuals with brain injury understand their situation, but also connects them to a community that can relate to their struggle.
0: We have a summer camp for adults with brain injury. It's a really great opportunity for people to come together and make new friends and meet people who can understand what they've been through. So that's part of our contribution to trying to help the brain injury community in any way that we can.
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4: I'm Rena Duras. It is World Cafe. All this hour, music featured in the show The Sopranos in honor of today's guest, Michael Imperioli, who played Christopher on the show. And here is a song that I will forever hear in Tony Soprano's voice because he sang it in the car. And here is his version.
5: 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Go, yeah. I don't want to do your dirty work no more.
4: And now, Steely Dan on their own, but feel free to sing along as out of key as you like. It's Steely Dan with Dirty Work.

0: After Tony goes ahead and orders some onion rings for the table, that is the last song you hear in The Sopranos. It's how the series finale ends. It's also how this show ends. But I won't leave you hanging. I promise I'm still here. Thank you for letting me soundtrack your day with some of The Sopranos soundtrack. And thank you so much to the public radio stations who make this show possible. We can't do it without you. We produce it at WXPN at the University of Pennsylvania in Philadelphia. My name is Raina Duris. 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
2: 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That's the question we ask interesting people on our feature, Personal Records. Today, Sopranos and White Lotus actor Michael Imperioli shares his personal records, including this song by Galaxy 500, and he tells the story of seeing them for the first time.
3: I saw another door that looked like a back entrance, and it was the stage door. I managed to go in and then just sat right on the floor in front of the stage without paying on but I did get in.
2: Michael also talks about meeting one of his musical heroes, Lou Reed, and how it started out rough, but they eventually became friends.
3: That incident when I first met him, I saw those two sides, that nasty kind of protective stay away from me side and acerbic, you know, and then that kind of like compassionate sweet side.
2: Michael Imperioli on Personal Records today. I'm Raina Duras. This is World Cafe.
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2: This is World Cafe. I'm Raina Duras. What are the songs that define you? The songs that say the most about who you are? This is a new feature on World Cafe called Personal Records, where I ask interesting people, musicians and non-musicians, to share a playlist of the songs that hold the key to who they are and what they do. Today, I'm asking Michael Imperioli. You may know Michael Imperioli from his Emmy-winning performance as Christopher Moltisanti on The Sopranos. He starred in season 2 of The White Lotus, has appeared in many films, including 2025's Song Sung Blue, and is currently on your TV in the show Memory of a Killer. He's also a musician with his own band, Zopa, and has written plays, television episodes, and a novel called The Perfume Burned His Eyes about a young man in New York City who befriends Lou Reed. Michael Imperioli, welcome to the World Cafe.
3: Thank you for having me. It's a pleasure to be here.
2: The first song that you've chosen for Personal Records is from The Smiths, and it's actually two songs, Rubber Ring and Asleep. It's a very specific version where Rubber Ring transitions into Asleep. Could you tell me about the first time you heard this?
3: I was at a friend's apartment on 103rd Street, and I guess it was 1985. I was 19, and we were talking about music. He said, oh, have you heard The Smiths? And I said, no. I think I had heard the name, but I didn't know their music. So he took out a 12-inch single, and the A side of that single was The Boy with the Thorn in His Side, but the B side, which he played first. So this is the first thing I ever heard. The Smiths was a song called Rubber Ring, which seamlessly transitions into Asleep. That was the B-side of this single. And when the music started, I was like, this is strange and interesting. And then Morrissey's voice came through. And his voice was so distinctive and so unique. And his lyrics were so specific and interesting that it, like, took the breath out of me, you know? It was almost as if somebody had gone into my brain and figured out exactly what I needed to hear at that moment in my life, you know? And this point in my life at 19, I was studying acting. I had one foot out. I was living with my grandparents, but also living in the city with friends at times. I had kind of one foot in and one foot out of like adulthood, really. Mm-hmm. And wanted to be an actor, but not really sure if this was ever going to happen. You know, I was working in restaurants. It was a fun time in my life, but also a very unsure. And that began my love for the Smiths. And then a year later, Queen is Dead would come out. And that was like, all the fans were just waiting for this album.
2: Yeah. You mentioned Morrissey's voice specifically a couple times there. And I think that especially if you're 19 in your early 20s, there's something about Morrissey and the way that he can deliver so much pain, sometimes with a sneer. He can say so many kind of melodramatic things, but it feels real. It's what you kind of need at that point in your life.
3: It feels real because it is real. His point of view is very specific, and there was a real, like, you know, poetic, intellectual thing that he, an intelligence that he brought to his lyrics. And it's reflected in the tone of his voice as well, that nobody really quite had, or maybe has even had since, you know, since he, you know, has been recording. It's strange because I love Johnny Marr and I think he's one of the greatest rock guitarists, but he performs Smith songs, you know, in his live act now. And it's a little strange because the reason why those songs are so powerful is like Morrissey singing them because that's him.
2: Yeah. Yeah.
3: It's almost like it can't be extracted from it. It seems so personal and so honest and so fastened to his point of view that it's hard to hear anyone else sing that, even though it was his collaborator, you know.
2: Well, let's listen on World Cafe, the first personal records pick from Michael Imperioli, the Smiths' Rubber Ring, Asleep.

are sleeping. 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
2: Welcome back to World Cafe. I'm Rena Duris. For our new series, Personal Records, we ask guests to share a playlist of the songs that define them. Today, my guest is Michael Imperioli. Now, you might know Michael from his acting or his writing, but you're also in a band yourself called Zopa. Here's a bit of Zopa's song, Red Sky, from your 2025 album, Diamond Vehicle. Where'd you-

0: Rubber Ring, Asleep by the Smiths. That's one of Michael Imperioli's personal record picks. After the break, you'll hear more of the songs Michael chose, including one that inspired him when creating his own band. That is next on World Cafe.
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0: So that was some of Michael Imperioli's band Zopa. And Zopa's a trio. So is the next band we're going to hear, a group that I know had a big impact on the music you make and your band. Your next personal record is from Galaxy 500. Could you talk a bit about how Galaxy 500 influenced you as a musician?
1: Well, I actually saw them play live before I had heard any of their music. There was a big buzz about them. They had an album out called On Fire, which was a really big indie rock hit. I guess it's around 1990, give or take a year. I think a friend of mine said, you got to check out this band. They're really good. And, you know, this is pre-internet, so it's not like I could just go online and, like, hear a song. It was like, either I go to the record store and buy it or, you know, I have to go see them. The original Knitting Factory in New York City was on Houston Street, in the Soho Village border there. And I got there late. It was packed and there was still a line waiting to get in. And most of those people probably weren't going to get in. And I saw another door that looked like a back entrance and it was the stage door. And I managed to go in and then just sat right on the floor in front of the stage without paying. But I did get in. So, and their sound just like right from the beginning, the first notes they played, wow. You know, as a trio, they were very distinctive individual musicians. Then they did a cover of a Jonathan Richman song called Don't Let Our Youth Go to Waste. It has this almost Middle Eastern Indian flavored beats and drone. The solos, even the guitar solos, had a very like exotic Middle Eastern flavor. And it was like an experience hearing that song live. Like it just takes you through several places. And it was just on. I mean, already it was late, maybe the last song they played or late in the show. And it was already something really powerful. And that song just like, whoa, I had never heard anything like it. When the band Zopa, when I started putting that band together, I that was like the third band that I was in. But I specifically wanted to do a trio in the vein of, you know, kind of like Galaxy 500, where it's a bass player and a drummer doing a very individualistic thing rather than just a more traditional rhythm section, but had their own voices. And that certainly was a really big influence on us.
0: Yeah. And before we hear Galaxy 500's version of Don't Let Our Youth Go to Waste, I just want to note, it is so, so different from the Modern Lovers' Jonathan Richman one,
1: yeah,
0: which is
1: yeah.
0: like just Jonathan Richman singing over total silence. It completely goes in the other direction. On World Cafe, chosen by Michael Imperioli for Personal Records, Galaxy 500, Don't Let Our Youth Go to Waste.

0: Don't let our youth go to waste from Galaxy 500 on World Cafe. I'm Raina Duris. This is Personal Records, where guests share the songs that define them, a playlist of songs that kind of hold the key to who they are. Today, my guest is Michael Imperioli. Your next personal record song is one you've actually covered with your band, Zopa, on Diamond Vehicle. It's Ocean by Lou Reed. You know, I'm talking to you in New York City right now.
1: Yeah.
0: How did you first discover Lou Reed and Velvet Underground? Do you remember?
1: I mean, I heard Lou Reed first, like Walk on the Wild Side, probably was the first thing I ever heard by Lou in my late teens, probably around the time I first heard The Smiths. And Lou and I lived in the same neighborhood in the 80s. And I would see him around sometimes, like wandering around, you know, the neighborhood, but never had the guts to say anything to him. And if several years later, I was about 26 or 7, and I got cast in a movie called I Shot Andy Warhol, and I was playing somebody that he was actually friends with, a guy named Ondine, who was one of the Warhol performers. And I saw Lou at a Knicks game, and I said, oh, I have the perfect kind of conversation starter. I'm playing his friend. The problem was Lou was furious that they were making a movie about the woman who shot and almost killed his pal, Andy Warhol. But I was like, oh, so we'll be, you know, how bad could that be? So I walk up to him. I say, hi, my name is Michael. I'm an actor. I know you're not happy about it, but I got a part in that movie, I Shot Andy Warhol. He goes, I think it's despicable. They're making a movie about that horrible, he called her, you know, a few choice profanities. I said, yeah, I know. But I'm actually playing a friend of yours, Undine. And he looked at me, he went, good luck. And he turned away. And I just felt horrible. He walks away from me, and I'm like, oh, I made such an idiot of myself. And then he kind of looks over his shoulder at me and waves me back to him. So I walk over to him, and he goes, listen, work hard, do a good job, and just remember he was very funny. And that was it. And then years later, I got invited to one of his concerts, and I went backstage, and we became friends about the last, I don't know, 12 years of his life. But like the first song, The Smiths, and then I was 18, and then Galaxy 500, I was probably like 24, 25 around that time. But Lou was really an influence from my late teens up until today. Like he was really like a beacon, you know, like
0: yeah.
1: A guiding force, to the point where, when he died in 2013, I had just started writing a novel, a coming of age novel set in New York in the mid 70s. And, after he died, his death had a big effect. And since I had known him, we'd become friends as a fan, as a New Yorker, as a fellow artist, like it was a moment, you know, when he passed, it was hard and it was strange. And I had this kind of eureka moment of putting him in this novel as himself. And this kid who's 15 coming of age in Manhattan in the 70s winds up becoming Lou's like gopher assistant. Mm-hmm. So his influence just, has always been there. And then Zopa did a cover of Ocean and Heroin. He's just still like, I feel his influence and presence. So this song, Ocean, he recorded with the Velvet Underground. And then he did a different version on his first solo album, slightly different lyrics. And I kind of prefer the solo version a little better.
0: Yeah, but why did you choose the demo solo version? I was curious.
1: So, when I heard this demo, it was just Lou on acoustic guitar. There's something very almost sweet and innocent because he had, and the lyrics are really almost gothic horror and disturbing and violent. Yet Lou's approach and his take on the song, he delivers it with a lot of sweetness and innocence and kindness, which I tried to bring that to his character in the book when I wrote it. That incident when I first met him, I saw those two sides, that nasty kind of protective, stay away from me side and acerbic, you know. And then that kind of like compassionate, sweet side. And this song has both, and it's just him, and there's something really, I think, very powerful about those, having that contradiction within the song. I think it's just a great version. And I heard it for the first time about, I think during the pandemic, I heard it for the first time, and I just was like, I had heard both versions of the song, solo album, Velvet Underground version, but never this demo, and this one just floored me, and it's very moving, I think.
0: It's World Cafe. In case you're curious, that novel that Michael Imperioli wrote is called The Perfume Burned His Eyes. Michael Imperioli is my guest on Personal Records today. Here's Lou Reed, Ocean, from Lou Reed, I'm So Free, the 1971 RCA demos on World Cafe.

0: That was Lou Reed's demo version of Ocean. It was chosen by Michael Pirioli as one of his personal records. In just a minute, he shares another song, one he says really encapsulates this stage of his life as an empty nester. That's next on World Cafe.
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0: It's World Cafe. I'm Raina Duris. For World Cafe's personal records, a guest shares a mixtape that unlocks who they are. Today, that guest is Michael Imperioli. Let's get to your next personal records pick. This is a piece of classical music. It's a version of Air on the G String from Bach's Third Orchestral Suite. Could you tell us about the person who is performing it here?
6: That's Katya Bunyatishvili, who is from the Republic of Georgia, who I think is perhaps... one of the greatest classical pianists on the planet. I may listen to more classical music now than I listen to anything else. You know, the way she plays just cuts right through. You know, there's a very soulful, very subtle, and brings out all the qualities of the composers that she plays. And she has an album that's been out the last few years called Labyrinth, and this Bach piece is on it. And, my wife Victoria and I went to see her play, and when she played that song, both of us were just, melting. I mean, probably one of the greatest pieces of music ever written, and she just lives it and communicates it so clearly. This song really represents this stage in my life, an empty nest. Our three kids are all adults and live on their own, and that song will always make me think of this time. Empty Nest is really great.
0: Yeah.
6: No offense to my kids. Empty Nest is fantastic, and we love it and really enjoy it. So I think, you know, this deepening love, you know, between us and that connection.
0: Yeah. On World Cafe's Personal Records with Michael Imperioli, here's Katya Bunyatishvili performing Air on the G String from Bach's Third Orchestral Suite.

0: From her album Labyrinth, that was Katya Vunyatishvili playing Air on the G-String from Bach's Third Orchestral Suite. It was chosen today by my guest, Michael Imperioli. He's here on World Cafe, picking songs for personal records, sharing a playlist of songs that define him. I'm Raina Duras, and we're getting to your last personal record, and this one is very personal. This is really special. It's from a band called High Flight. What can you tell us about them?
1: High Flight is a LA-based rock band. That's been active for the last maybe 3 years. They're all young guys in their early 20s. And my son David is actually the guitar player. This song, Train Station, actually the music and most of the lyrics were written by David, although he doesn't always write the lyrics. But I just have a lot of respect for how much dedication and time and work and hard work he and they as a band have put into their music. And I just like it.
0: Do you remember the first time you got to see David perform music in front of people? Do you remember what it felt like?
1: Well, it was very strange because David never really showed much interest in music, right? Like, the last thing I would think was he was going to get into rock and roll. It was not something. And then one day, when he was 12, he said, can you teach me some guitar? So I showed him like E and A and D or something. And I said, you know, you can always use my guitars. Here they are. And if you get into it, I'll get you your own guitar. And he picked it up and never stopped. And right away, there was like an obvious aptitude. He immediately got into music that I was not necessarily listening to, like blues and bluesy rock and Santana and Stevie Ray Vaughan, which was interesting because it wasn't really being played in my house that much. So I'm not really sure how he got in, but he got in very quickly. And he started going to something like the Rock Shop Academy in Santa Barbara, which was run by a guy named George Pendergrass in, from the band Dishwalla. So it was a key, like School of Rock kind of thing. And that kind of changed his life because he started, he stayed in that from 12 till the end of high school and became like a counselor and would teach little kids eventually. But they started performing, you know, they would do shows like once a month. And in the summer they had a big show. And I think that's when we first saw him play. And I was like, well, he's really taking it seriously. You know, that was all he ever wanted to do.
0: Let's hear it. This is High Flight with a live version of their song Train Station, chosen by Michael Imperioli on World Cafe.

0: 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Thank you.
1: Train Station from the band High Flight, chosen by my guest, Michael Imperioli, for personal records on World Cafe. He's been sharing his list of songs that define him. Thank you so much for being here, for sharing all this music, for sharing some really, really good stories. Thanks a lot.
2: My pleasure. I really enjoyed it. Thanks for having me.
1: That was Michael Imperioli. He's currently starring in the show Memory of a Killer. You may have also seen him in The White Lotus, in The Sopranos. He's also appeared in many films, including Goodfellas, and recently the Oscar-nominated Song Sung Blue. You can see video of that session, the whole thing, at worldcafe.org. 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Thank you again to Michael and to World Cafe senior producer Kimberly Junod and our head of video George Murphy for their work on this session. 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I'm Raina Duris. 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